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1: Sooner or later, all the peoples of the world will have to discover a way to live together in peace, and thereby transform this pending cosmic energy.

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0: Let's hear you say fuck no, James. 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

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In fact, we're so old that we never did it. 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
1: There's no room for craziness. There's no room for you and I. You and me, baby, we're born on the dark side.

You had the cards, I must admit. 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The awful truth is awful sad, I must admit. I was awful.